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1: Mainly cloudy tonight with a low minus 2, but wind chill will make it feel minus 6. Tomorrow, a mix of sun and cloud with a high of 6 degrees. And for Sunday, sunshine with a high reaching 13.
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2: Mainly cloudy tonight with low minus 2, but wind chill will make it feel minus 6. Tomorrow, a mix of sun and cloud with a high of 6 degrees. And for Sunday, sunshine with a high reaching 13.
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3: Mainly cloudy tonight with a low minus 2, but wind chill will make it feel minus 6. Tomorrow, a mix of sun and cloud with a high of 6 degrees. And for Sunday, sunshine with a high reaching 13.
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3: Mainly cloudy tonight with a low -2, but wind chill will make it feel -6. Tomorrow, a mix of sun and cloud with a high of 6 degrees. And for Sunday, sunshine with a high reaching 13.
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4: Mainly cloudy tonight with a low -2, but wind chill will make it feel -6. Tomorrow, a mix of sun and cloud with a high of 6 degrees. And for Sunday, sunshine with a high reaching 13.
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3: Mainly cloudy tonight with low minus 2, but wind chill will make it feel minus 6. Tomorrow, a mix of sun and cloud with a high of 6 degrees. And for Sunday, sunshine with a high reaching 13.
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2: Mainly cloudy tonight with a low minus 2, but wind chill will make it feel minus 6. Tomorrow, a mix of sun and cloud with a high of 6 degrees. And for Sunday, sunshine with a high reaching 13.
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4: Mainly cloudy tonight with low -2, but wind chill will make it feel -6. Tomorrow, a mix of sun and cloud with a high of 6 degrees. And for Sunday, sunshine with a high reaching 13.
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0: 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This isn't some sort of game, you know. 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We've got a lot of fun to have, and we've got to get to it, okay? 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
2: Mainly cloudy tonight with a low minus 2, but wind chill will make it feel minus 6. Tomorrow, a mix of sun and cloud with a high of 6 degrees. And for Sunday, sunshine with a high reaching 13.
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0: In just a few minutes, we'll be right back and you'll be hearing another big hit. I know it gets tiring hearing so many good songs in a row. 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
3: Mainly cloudy tonight with low minus 2, but wind chill will make it feel minus 6. Tomorrow, a mix of sun and cloud with a high of 6 degrees. And for Sunday, sunshine with a high reaching 13.
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4: Mainly cloudy tonight with a low minus 2, but wind chill will make it feel minus 6. Tomorrow, a mix of sun and cloud with a high of 6 degrees. And for Sunday, sunshine with a high reaching 13.
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6: Today, a mix of sun and cloud with a chance of flurries or showers and a high of 6. Tonight, clear skies with a

0: low of minus 2. Tomorrow, cloudy with a few showers and a high of 11. And Monday, a mix of sun and cloud with a chance of showers and a high of 15.
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1: It's 7 o'clock. Good morning. I'm Jill Charlebois. A mix of sun and cloud today with a chance of flurries or showers and a high of 6. Just in time for spring, there's a new recreational trail open between Collingwood and Angus. The Barrie-Collingwood Railway Trail now runs another 23 kilometers, connecting Collingwood, Stainer, New Lowell, and Angus while passing through several other small villages and towns along the way. The accessible route is suitable for walking, cycling, and other non-motorized uses. An annual rite of spring happens today in Stainer as the Kinsman Club stages its annual duck race. 2,000 rubber ducks will be floating through Centennial Park with hundreds of dollars in prize money up for grabs. Brock Street will be closed from Elm Street to Highway 26 to accommodate the race. A Canadian Air Force officer and decorated marksman has pleaded guilty to illegally importing firearms. Major Kendrick Barling made the plea in a Brockville courtroom after being charged with 29 firearm-related offenses. The charges were laid after gun parts, including some without serial numbers, were found stashed among his clothes and shoes when he moved back to Canada. Barling had apparently acquired the weapons while working for NORAD and was moving back to Canada in 2023 to take a posting at CFB Kingston. Health Canada has approved a second generic version of Ozempic. The move comes just 3 days after the organization had approved the first generic brand of semaglutide, which is the active ingredient in Ozempic, made by Novo Nordisk. Previous approval was given to Dr. Reddy's Laboratories in India. The new second version, which was approved yesterday, is manufactured by Canadian company Apotex. The medication is approved for treatment of type 2 diabetes in adults and is often prescribed off-label for weight loss. Canada's the first of the G7 countries to authorize generic semaglutide. In sports, Montreal wasn't able to move on from the first round of the Stanley Cup playoffs and will now have to play a Game 7 against Tampa Bay after the Lightning earned a 1-0 overtime win last night. Elsewhere, Buffalo advances after a 4-1 win to eliminate the Bruins, and Vegas also moves on with a 5-1 win over Utah. The Toronto Raptors edged the Cavaliers 112-110 in overtime to force Game 7 in their first-round NBA playoff series. Kazuma Okamoto homered twice to help the Blue Jays to a 7-3 win over the Twins. The Toronto Tempo dropped their second preseason game 73-66 to the Minnesota Lynx. The Tempo's first regular season game is on Friday when they host the Washington Mystics. And in the OHL, the Kitchener Rangers defeated the Windsor Spitfires 5-4 in overtime to advance to the league final. 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
1: Today, a mix of sun and cloud with a chance of flurries or showers and a high of 6. Tonight, clear skies with a low of minus 2. Tomorrow, cloudy with a few showers and a high of 11. And Monday, a mix of sun and cloud with a chance of showers and a high of 15.
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1: Today, a mix of sun and cloud with a chance of flurries or showers and a high of 6. Tonight, clear skies with a low of minus 2. Tomorrow, cloudy with a few showers and a high of 11. And Monday, a mix of sun and cloud with a chance of showers and a high of 15.
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4: Today, a mix of sun and cloud with a chance of flurries or showers and a high of 6. Tonight, clear skies with a low of minus 2. Tomorrow, cloudy with a few showers and a high of 11. And Monday, a mix of sun and cloud with a chance of showers and a high of 15.
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1: It's 8 o'clock. Good morning. I'm Jill Charlebois. A mix of sun and cloud today with a chance of flurries or showers and a high of 6. Just in time for spring, there's a new recreational trail open between Collingwood and Angus. The Barry Collingwood Railway Trail now runs another 23 kilometers, connecting Collingwood, Stainer, New Lowell, and Angus while passing through several other small villages and towns along the way. The accessible route is suitable for walking, cycling, and other non-motorized uses. An annual rite of spring happens today in Stainer as the Kinsman Club stages its annual duck race. 2,000 rubber ducks will be floating through Centennial Park with hundreds of dollars in prize money up for grabs. Brock Street will be closed from Elm Street to Highway 26 to accommodate the race. Police in British Columbia are investigating after hikers found human remains at a provincial park. Squamish RCMP say that the remains were found in Shannon Falls Provincial Park in BC's Sea to Sky region on April 24th. Local police and search and rescue were able to find and recover the remains. Investigators say that there appears to be no foul play and no risk to the public, but no other information was released. Health Canada has approved a second generic version of Ozempic. The move comes just 3 days after the organization had approved the first generic brand of semaglutide, which is the active ingredient in Ozempic made by Novo Nordisk. Previous approval was given to Dr. Reddy's Laboratories in India. The new second version, which was approved yesterday, is manufactured by Canadian company Apotex. The medication is approved for treatment of type 2 diabetes in adults and is often prescribed off-label for weight loss. Canada is the first of the G7 countries to authorize generic semaglutide. In sports, Montreal wasn't able to move on from the first round of the Stanley Cup playoffs and will now have to play a Game 7 against Tampa Bay after the Lightning earned a 1-0 overtime win last night. Elsewhere, Buffalo advances after a 4-1 win to eliminate the Bruins, and Vegas also moves on with a 5-1 win over Utah. The Toronto Raptors edged the Cavaliers 112-110 in overtime to force Game 7 in their first-round NBA playoff series. Kazuma Okamoto homered twice to help the Blue Jays to a 7-3 win over the Twins. The Toronto Tempo dropped their second preseason game 73-66 to the Minnesota Lynx. The Tempo's first regular season game is on Friday when they host the Washington Mystics. And in the OHL, the Kitchener Rangers defeated the Windsor Spitfires 5-4 in overtime to advance to the league final. 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
1: Today, a mix of sun and cloud with a chance of flurries or showers and a high of 6. Tonight, clear skies with a low of minus 2. Tomorrow, cloudy with a few showers and a high of 11. And Monday, a mix of sun and cloud with a chance of showers and a high of 15.
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2: Today, a mix of sun and cloud with a chance of flurries or showers and a high of 6. Tonight, clear skies with a low of minus 2. Tomorrow, cloudy with a few showers and a high of 11. And Monday, a mix of sun and cloud with a chance of showers and a high of 15.
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0: 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Although that's kind of a normal sounding dock. I like my dock a little bit more frantic.
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4: Today, a mix of sun and cloud with a chance of flurries or showers and a high of 6. Tonight, clear skies with a low of -2. Tomorrow, cloudy with a few showers and a high of 11. And Monday, a mix of sun and cloud with a chance of showers and a high of 15.
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1: It's 9 o'clock. Good morning. I'm Jill Charlebois. A mix of sun and cloud today with a chance of flurries or showers and a high of 6. Just in time for spring, there's a new recreational trail open between Collingwood and Angus. The Barry Collingwood Railway Trail now runs another 23 kilometers, connecting Collingwood, Stainer, New Lowell, and Angus while passing through several other small villages and towns along the way. The accessible route is suitable for walking, cycling, and other non-motorized uses. An annual rite of spring happens today in Stainer as the Kinsmen Club stages its annual duck race. 2,000 rubber ducks will be floating through Centennial Park with hundreds of dollars in prize money up for grabs. Brock Street will be closed from Elm Street to Highway 26 to accommodate the race. A Canadian Air Force officer and decorated marksman has pleaded guilty to illegally importing firearms. Major Kendrick Barling made the plea in a Brockville courtroom after being charged with 29 firearm-related offenses. The charges were laid after gun parts, including some without serial numbers, were found stashed among his clothes and shoes when he moved back to Canada. Barling had apparently acquired the weapons while working for NORAD and was moving back to Canada in 2023 to take a posting at CFB Kingston. Health Canada has approved a second generic version of Ozempic. The move comes just 3 days after the organization had approved the first generic brand of semaglutide, which is the active ingredient in Ozempic made by Novo Nordisk. Previous approval was given to Dr. Reddy's Laboratories in India. The new second version, which was approved yesterday, is manufactured by Canadian company Apotex. The medication is approved for treatment of type 2 diabetes in adults and is often prescribed off-label for weight loss. Canada's the first of the G7 countries to authorize generic semaglutide. In sports, Montreal wasn't able to move on from the first round of the Stanley Cup playoffs and will now have to play a Game 7 against Tampa Bay after the Lightning earned a 1-0 overtime win last night. Elsewhere, Buffalo advances after a 4-1 win to eliminate the Bruins, and Vegas also moves on with a 5-1 win over Utah. The Toronto Raptors edged the Cavaliers 112-110 in overtime to force Game 7 in their first-round NBA playoff series. Kazuma Okamoto homered twice to help the Blue Jays to a 7-3 win over the Twins. The Toronto Tempo dropped their second preseason game 73-66 to the Minnesota Lynx. The Tempo's first regular season game is on Friday when they host the Washington Mystics. And in the OHL, the Kitchener Rangers defeated the Windsor Spitfires 5-4 in overtime to advance to the league final. 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
1: Today, a mix of sun and cloud with a chance of flurries or showers and a high of 6. Tonight, clear skies with a low of minus 2. Tomorrow, cloudy with a few showers and a high of 11. And Monday, a mix of sun and cloud with a chance of showers and a high of 15.
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3: Today, a mix of sun and cloud with a chance of flurries or showers and a high of 6. Tonight, clear skies with a low of minus 2. Tomorrow, cloudy with a few showers and a high of 11. And Monday, a mix of sun and cloud with a chance of showers and a high of 15.
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South Georgian Bay's biggest hits of the 70s, 80s, and 90s. Hey, you never know what's coming up next. 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
6: Today, a mix of sun and cloud with a chance of flurries or showers and a high of 6. Tonight, clear skies with a low of -2. Tomorrow, cloudy with a few showers and a high of 11. And Monday, a mix of sun and cloud with a chance of showers and a high of 15.
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0: South Georgian Bay. 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
2: Today, a mix of sun and cloud with a chance of flurries or showers and a high of 6. Tonight, clear skies with a low of minus 2. Tomorrow, cloudy with a few showers and a high of 11. And Monday, a mix of sun and cloud with a chance of showers and a high of 15.
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0: Fox 97.7, there's Tina Turner. We don't need another hero. It's the Hitmen reminding you the Southern Georgian Bay Optimist Club's annual fundraiser, the mother of all yard sales, is happening today at the Collingwood Curling Club. Goes on until 3 o'clock this afternoon. 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
5: Today, a mix of sun and cloud with a chance of flurries or showers and a high of 6. Tonight, clear skies with a low of minus 2. Tomorrow, cloudy with a few showers and a high of 11. And Monday, a mix of sun and cloud with a chance of showers and a high of 15.
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0: Hits 97.7. There's Belinda Carlisle, and Heaven is a Place on Earth. It's the Hitman on a Saturday morning in South Georgian Bay, playing the big hits from the 70s, 80s, and 90s all weekend long. And a reminder, if you haven't heard the big news, there could be a disruption to your drive to work or school in Collingwood starting on May 11th. A two-block portion of Hugh Ontario Street will be closed from Hume to 6th Street.
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Pumping out all the big hits from the 70s, 80s, and 90s all weekend long. 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

0: 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It's the Hitman. 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
2: Today, a mix of sun and cloud with a chance of flurries or showers and a high of 6. Tonight, clear skies with a low of -2. Tomorrow, cloudy with a few showers and a high of 11. And Monday, a mix of sun and cloud with a chance of showers and a high of 15.
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1: Love, it's the Hitman reminding you there's a big art exhibit going on today. The gallery at L.E. Shore will host a grand opening reception for the Nature of Seeing exhibit. This is going on until 4 o'clock this afternoon, from 2 till 4, actually, with two artists featured. Collingwood's own Eden Watt. I know Eden. She's a fine lady. And Meaford's Mikhail Sandblom. Both are expected to be in attendance. The exhibit runs from May 2nd until June the 3rd.
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6: Today, a mix of sun and cloud with a chance of flurries or showers and a high of 6. Tonight, clear skies with a low of minus 2. Tomorrow, cloudy with a few showers and a high of 11. And Monday, a mix of sun and cloud with a chance of showers and a high of 15.
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0: It's 97.7, a little Chilliwack there, and Crazy Talk. It's the Hitman on a Saturday morning in South Georgian Bay, pumping out all the big hits from the 70s, 80s, and 90s. We are the soundtrack to your weekend, my friend. We got more coming up.
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10: 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I mean, we're not doing this. 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
2: It's 12 o'clock. Good afternoon. I'm Jill Charlebois. A mix of sun and cloud today with a chance of showers and a high of 6. Just in time for spring, there's a new recreational trail open between Collingwood and Angus. The Barrie Collingwood Railway Trail now runs another 23 kilometers, connecting Collingwood, Stainer, New Lowell, and Angus while passing through several other small villages and towns along the way. The accessible route is suitable for walking, cycling, and other non-motorized uses. An annual rite of spring happens today in Stainer as the Kinsman Club stages its annual duck race. 2,000 rubber ducks will be floating through Centennial Park with hundreds of dollars in prize money up for grabs. Brock Street will be closed from Elm Street to Highway 26 to accommodate the race. Police in British Columbia are investigating after hikers found human remains at a provincial park. Squamish RCMP say that the remains were found in Shannon Falls Provincial Park in BC's Sea to Sky region on April 24th. Local police and search and rescue were able to find and recover the remains. Investigators say that there appears to be no foul play and no risk to the public, but no other information was released. Health Canada has approved a second generic version of Ozempic. The move comes just 3 days after the organization had approved the first generic brand of semaglutide, which is the active ingredient in Ozempic made by Novo Nordisk. Previous approval was given to Dr. Reddy's Laboratories in India. The new second version, which was approved yesterday, is manufactured by Canadian company Apotex. The medication is approved for treatment of type 2 diabetes in adults and is often prescribed off-label for weight loss. Canada's the first of the G7 countries to authorize generic semaglutide. In sports, the Blue Jays send Dylan Cease to the mound this afternoon as they face the Twins in Game 2 of their weekend series. Toronto took Game 1 7-3 last night. Just one game in the NHL tonight with the second round matchup between the Flyers and the Hurricanes getting underway in Raleigh. In the PWHL, the Montreal Victoires host the Minnesota Frost in Game 1 of their best of 5 first round series. Later on, Boston is home to Ottawa for Game 2 of their series. In the OHL, the Barrie Colts are looking to avoid elimination in Game 6 of their conference final against Brantford. Meanwhile, the Western Conference champion Kitchener Rangers await their opponent in the league's final. And the Schmaltz Cup final gets underway tonight in Tavistock as the Braves host the Fergus Whalers. 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
2: Tonight, clear skies with a low of minus 2. Tomorrow, cloudy with a few showers and a high of 11. Monday, a mix of sun and cloud with a high of 18. And Tuesday, cloudy with a chance of showers and a high of 11.
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2: Tonight, clear skies with a low of minus 2. Tomorrow, cloudy with a few showers and a high of 11. Monday, a mix of sun and cloud with a high of 18. And Tuesday, cloudy with a chance of showers and a high of 11.
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4: Tonight, clear skies with a low of minus 2. Tomorrow, cloudy with a few showers and a high of 11. Monday, a mix of sun and cloud with a high of 18. And Tuesday, cloudy with a chance of showers and a high of 11.
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Music on the way from Green Day. Here's Colin James, Voodoo Thing on Max.

springtime. It's that special time of year when you notice how many times you actually miss the driveway when you're clearing snow with your snowblower. And how incredibly chewed up your lawn is. 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

0: bit tenders, don't get me wrong, on Max 97.7. Hello, good afternoon. It's Sarah Carmichael. I hope that you're doing well and enjoying the weekend. A reminder that happening right now, the Stainer Kinsman Annual Duck Race. It started at 11, runs till about 3 o'clock at Centennial Park. If you happen to be nearby, you might want to pop in. There is music by Hogback Road. There's a barbecue, beer tent, kids activities, and of course the iconic duck races that are going on throughout the afternoon. Great way to have some fun with your family. And again, it's on till 3 o'clock, so you still have some time to pop by 240 Brock Street in Stainer.
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2: Tonight, clear skies with a low of minus 2. Tomorrow, cloudy with a few showers and a high of 11. Monday, a mix of sun and cloud with a high of 18. And Tuesday, cloudy with a chance of showers and a high of 11.
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Steppenwolf, Born to be Wild on Max 97.7, playing the big hits of the 70s, 80s, and 90s. Congratulations again going out to Robert Howe. He was the winner of our What's the Rush contest. He listened, he figured out the six songs in the montage, went into the website, entered, and he won, which means he and a guest are going to be going to see Rush on their 50-something tour mid-December in Vancouver, British Columbia. I'm sure that Robert and his plus one are looking forward to that. And I hope that he plans to send some photos of the trip so that we can live vicariously through him. Of course, a big thank you to Hanley Fencing and Signworks for sponsoring the What's the Rush.

Playing the big hits. Collingwood loves the 70s, 80s, and 90s. That's why we play them. And we kind of got a thing for nature. You know, we got a mountain over there. It's blue. We're Max 97.7.

Somebody to Love on Max 97.7. It's Sarah Carmichael. And if grocery bills have been causing stress lately, you're not alone. Many Canadian households are looking for realistic ways to eat well without spending more. One of the most practical solutions is also maybe the simplest, building more meals around foods from plants. 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We're talking things that are familiar. Beans, lentils, oats, potatoes, vegetables, soy products like tofu. Now, these foods are grown in abundance in Canada and remain some of the most affordable

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6: Tonight, clear skies with a low of -2. Tomorrow, cloudy with a few showers and a high of 11. Monday, a mix of sun and cloud with a high of 18. And Tuesday, cloudy with a chance of showers and a high of 11.
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0: The show on Max 97.7, playing the big hits of the 70s, 80s, and 90s. 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

Aerosmith, I Don't Want to Miss a Thing on Max 97.7, playing the big hits of the 70s, 80s, and 90s. Blue Mountain Village always has something going on, and that includes the Everything But Beer Festival. This is an inaugural event, and it'll be coming up at Blue Mountain on June 13th. It says, this festival brings the feel of a street festival to the top of a mountain. Instead of city blocks, you'll wander between tasting stations set against the open sky and the scenic view. Instead of pints, explore a mix of crisp ciders, small batch spirits, ready to drink cocktails, and refreshing non-alcoholic options as well. Going to be featuring a ton of local breweries and businesses, and I'm looking forward to it. 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

0: I've been thinking about you. It's London Beat on Max 97.7. Good afternoon. I'm Sarah Carmichael. If you have been thinking about adding a furry friend to your family, remember that Georgian Triangle Humane Society may just have the perfect match for you. There's a number of puppies and kitties that are waiting for those forever homes. You can learn about them by going to gths.ca and reading up about puppies like Athena, Dexter, Missy, Francesca, Harper. There's plenty of kitty cats too, and they're all featured on the website. You can also just go in to GTHS. They're open right now until 4 o'clock, and then they'll be open again tomorrow from noon to four. Talk to the volunteers, talk to the staff, see what they think would be a good match based on your lifestyle. I am sure there is someone that is there that would be perfect and that would love to come and live with you. So visit gths.ca or check out their Facebook page for details.
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2: Tonight, clear skies with a low of -2. Tomorrow, cloudy with a few showers and a high of 11. Monday, a mix of sun and cloud with a high of 18. And Tuesday, cloudy with a chance of showers and a high of 11.
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Hotel California. It's the Eagles on Max 97.7, playing the big hits of the 70s, 80s, and 90s. The Optimist Club of Southern Georgian Bay, 36th annual Mother of All Yard Sales, is running right now. It's actually until 3 at the Collingwood Curling Club. I know that doesn't leave you a lot of time, but you could still sneak in there and pick up a few items you didn't even know you needed. In fact, it's late in the day, so stuff right now is more than likely free or by donation, because they just want to clear it out so then they don't have to store it or dispose of it. It's a great opportunity to support all the important work that the club does year after year. And again, that is right now at the Collingwood Curling Club on until 3 o'clock. A big thanks to everybody that's been popping by there throughout the day. I know there was a lineup when they first opened at 8 o'clock. I just love the enthusiasm. Here's the Paola's Eyes of a Stranger on Max.

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0: Paul McCartney and Jet on Max 97.7. It's Sarah Carmichael. Paul McCartney is going to be the musical guest on Saturday Night Live in 2 weeks. So today we've got Olivia Rodrigo, musical guest and host. Next Saturday, it's going to be Noah Kahan and Matt Damon. And then the following Saturday, which I believe is the 16th, it'll be Sir Paul McCartney and Will Ferrell as the host on Saturday Night Live.
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5: Tonight, clear skies with a low of -2. Tomorrow, cloudy with a few showers and a high of 11. Monday, a mix of sun and cloud with a high of 18. And Tuesday, cloudy with a chance of showers and a high of 11.
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0: Pampered Pour Some Sugar on Me on Max 97.7, playing the big hits of the 70s, 80s, and 90s. And speaking of sugar, Grandma's Beach Treats in Wasaga Beach has lots of sweet treats. And if your name is Kaylee or Kayla, today's your day. If that is your name, you have until 9 o'clock to stop in and get a free butter tart or ice cream cone. Again, Kaylee, Kayla, the name of the day. And of course, don't forget that Grandma's is going to be having their annual Mother's Day Maker's Market next Sunday, May 10th. That'll run from noon until 3, and that is in support of Hospice Georgian Triangle.
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2: Tonight, clear skies with a low of minus 2. Tomorrow, cloudy with a few showers and a high of 11. Monday, a mix of sun and cloud with a high of 18. And Tuesday, cloudy with a chance of showers and a high of 11.
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The minimum wage was single digits and marijuana was illegal. 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
3: Tonight, clear skies with a low of minus 2. Tomorrow, cloudy with a few showers and a high of 11. Monday, a mix of sun and cloud with a high of 18. And Tuesday, cloudy with a chance of showers and a high of 11.
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1: Tonight, clear skies with a low of -2. Tomorrow, cloudy with a few showers and a high of 11. Monday, a mix of sun and cloud with a high of 18. And Tuesday, cloudy with a chance of showers and a high of 11.
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4: Tonight, clear skies with a low of minus 2. Tomorrow, cloudy with a few showers and a high of 11. Monday, a mix of sun and cloud with a high of 18. And Tuesday, cloudy with a chance of showers and a high of 11.
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1: Tonight, clear skies with a low of -2. Tomorrow, cloudy with a few showers and a high of 11. Monday, a mix of sun and cloud with a high of 18. And Tuesday, cloudy with a chance of showers and a high of 11.
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3: Tonight, clear skies with a low of minus 2. Tomorrow, cloudy with a few showers and a high of 11. Monday, a mix of sun and cloud with a high of 18. And Tuesday, cloudy with a chance of showers and a high of 11.
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0: Saga Beach on the other, Collingwood right up the middle. It's a big old South Georgian Bay sandwich. And every good sandwich needs local news, weather, and the big hits of the 70s, 80s, and 90s.
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